Don't blink, cause I gave you a day. Don't blink, cause I gave you a day. In my life, my life. Don't blink.

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It's getting kinda late, but the ladies want some more. Oh my, good Lord. Tell them drinks.

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My blood is pumping, I can see the end is right in front of me. Don't

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1: Oh, it's beautiful. But wait a minute, isn't this...
0: Yeah, yes it is.
1: But I thought the old lady dropped it into the ocean in the air.
0: Well, baby, I went down and got it for you.

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And this unity is liberating.

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Hustle is a way to get money. Way to get money. Hustle is a way to get money. Is a way to get money. Hustle is a way to get money.